says, oh, wrong number, sorry to waste your time. And I think to myself, why now? Why me? Why?

son, would you like to keep your hair? He said, yes, sir, as he heard those clippers buzz and hum. And the sergeant said,

0: somebody else. Please take him here up and watch him. Rose.
1: Shut up!
0: 36, 24, 36.

might know of the original sin. And you might know how to play with fire.